Lost its faith, our colors will fade eventually. So if our time is running out, day after day, we'll make the mundane a masterpiece. Oh my, my, oh my, my love, I take one look at you, you're taking me.

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2: 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One more artistic.

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I find insight, fundamental movement. 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I get no sleep. 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

Ladies and gents, this is the moment you've waited for. You've been searching in the dark, your sweat soaking through the floor. And buried in your bones, there's an ache that you can't ignore. Taking your breath, stinking.

that you made. Other things just make you swear and curse. When you're chewing on life's gristle, don't grumble, give a whistle.